The National Weather Service in Grand Rapids has issued a severe thunderstorm warning for Allegan County in southwestern Michigan, Ottawa County in southwestern Michigan, Muskegon County in west central Michigan, until 9:45 p.m. Eastern Daylight Time. At 8:11 p.m. Eastern Daylight Time, a severe thunderstorm was located 31 miles west of Holland State Park, or 36 miles northwest of South Haven, moving east at 60 miles per hour. Hazard, 70 miles per hour wind gusts and penny-size hail. Source, radar indicated. Impact, expect considerable tree damage. Damage is likely to mobile homes, roofs, and outbuildings. Locations impacted include Muskegon, Holland, Grand Haven, Allegan, Walker, Muskegon Heights, Hudsonville, Zeeland, Coopersville, Wayland, Otsego, Roosevelt Park, Plainwell, North Muskegon, Ferrisburg, Whitehall, Montague, Spring Lake, Fenville, Lakewood Club. A tornado watch remains in effect until 2 a.m. Eastern Daylight Time for southwestern and west central Michigan. For your protection, move to an interior room on the lowest floor of a building. A tornado watch remains in effect until 2 a.m. Eastern Daylight Time for southwestern and west central Michigan.

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Yay.

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The National Weather Service in Grand Rapids has issued a severe thunderstorm warning for Van Buren County in southwestern Michigan until 9:45 p.m. Eastern Daylight Time. At 8:50 p.m. Eastern Daylight Time, a severe thunderstorm was located near Van Buren State Park, or 7 miles west of South Haven, moving east at 50 miles per hour. Hazard, 60 miles per hour wind gusts. Source, radar indicated. Impact, expect damage to roofs, siding, and trees. Locations impacted include South Haven, Paw Paw, Hartford, Matawan, Lawton, Bangor, Decatur, Van Buren State Park, Lake Michigan Beach, Pine Grove, Covert, Keeler, Lawrence, Goebbels, Bloomingdale, Breedsville, Glendale, Grand Junction, Kendall, South Haven Area Egg. A tornado watch remains in effect until 2 a.m. Eastern Daylight Time for southwestern Michigan. For your protection, move to an interior room on the lowest floor of a building. A tornado watch remains in effect until 2 a.m. Eastern Daylight Time for southwestern Michigan.

The National Weather Service in Grand Rapids has issued a severe thunderstorm warning for Kent County in southwestern Michigan, Berry County in southwestern Michigan, until 10 p.m. Eastern Daylight Time. At 8:58 p.m. Eastern Daylight Time, severe thunderstorms were located along a line extending from near Fluidport to near Fenville, moving east at 55 miles per hour. Hazard, 70 miles per hour wind gusts. Source, radar indicated. Impact, expect considerable tree damage. Damage is likely to mobile homes, roofs, and outbuildings. Locations impacted include Grand Rapids, Hastings, Wyoming, Kentwood, Walker, Grandville, East Grand Rapids, Rockford, Sparta, Lowell, Middleville, Nashville, Caledonia, Freeport, Gerald R. Ford Inter, Ava, Grattan, Cedar Springs, Orangeville, Irving. A tornado watch remains in effect until 2 a.m. Eastern Daylight Time for South Central and Southwestern Michigan. For your protection, move to an interior room on the lowest floor of a building. A tornado watch remains in effect until 2 a.m. Eastern Daylight Time for South Central and Southwestern Michigan.

The National Weather Service in northern Indiana has issued a tornado warning for northern LaPorte County in northwestern Indiana, southwestern Berrien County in southwestern Michigan until 9:45 p.m. Eastern Daylight Time or 8:45 p.m. Central Daylight Time. At 9:04 p.m. Eastern Daylight Time or 8:04 p.m. Central Daylight Time, severe thunderstorms capable of producing a tornado were located along a line extending from town of Pines to near Westville, moving east at 35 miles per hour. Hazard, tornado. Source, radar indicated rotation. Impact, flying debris will be dangerous to those caught without shelter. Mobile homes will be damaged or destroyed. Damage to roofs, windows, and vehicles will occur. Tree damage is likely. These dangerous storms will be near Michigan City, Westville, Trail Creek, Long Beach, and Pottawatomie Park around 8:10 p.m. Central Daylight Time. LaPorte around 8:20 p.m. Central Daylight Time. New Buffalo around 9:20 p.m. Eastern Daylight Time. Three Oaks around 9:35 p.m. Eastern Daylight Time. Other locations impacted by these tornadic storms include Byron, Union Pier, Grand Beach, Waterford, Michiana Shores, Harbert, Kinhook, Fish Lake, Otis, and Pottawatomie Park. This includes the following highways: Interstate 80 and

The National Weather Service in Grand Rapids has issued a severe thunderstorm warning for Kalamazoo County in southwestern Michigan until 10:30 p.m. Eastern Daylight Time. At 9:24 p.m. Eastern Daylight Time, a severe thunderstorm was located 8 miles north of Matawan, or 9 miles northeast of Paw Paw, moving east at 45 miles per hour. Hazard, 60 miles per hour wind gusts. Source, radar indicated. Impact, expects damage to roofs, siding, and trees. Locations impacted include Kalamazoo, Portage, Battle Creek, Galesburg, Parchment, Climax, Richland, Comstock Northwest, Westwood, Golake, Alamo, Augusta, Oshtemo, Comstock, Scotts, Cooper. A tornado watch remains in effect until 2 a.m. Eastern Daylight Time for South Central and Southwestern Michigan. For your protection, move to an interior room on the lowest floor of a building. A tornado watch remains in effect until 2 a.m. Eastern Daylight Time for South Central and Southwestern Michigan.

The National Weather Service in northern Indiana has issued a tornado warning for northwestern St. Joseph County, Indiana, northeastern LaPorte County in northwestern Indiana, southeastern Berrien County in southwestern Michigan until 10:15 p.m. Eastern Daylight Time or 9:15 p.m. Central Daylight Time. At 9:26 p.m. Eastern Daylight Time or 8:26 p.m. Central Daylight Time, severe thunderstorms capable of producing a tornado were located along a line extending from near Three Oaks to 7 miles west of New Carlisle to near LaPorte, moving east of 45 miles per hour. Hazard, tornado. Source, radar indicated rotation. Impact, flying debris will be dangerous to those caught without shelter. Mobile homes will be damaged or destroyed. Damage to roofs, windows, and vehicles will occur. Tree damage is likely. These dangerous storms will be near New Carlisle around 9:30 p.m. Eastern Daylight Time. Buchanan around 9:40 p.m. Eastern Daylight Time. South Bend and Niles around 9:45 p.m. Eastern Daylight Time. Georgetown and Roseland around 9:55 p.m. Eastern Daylight Time. Other locations impacted by these tornadic storms include Galleon, Hudson Lake, Lydic, Glendora, New Troy, Indian Village, Bertrand, Chino Lakes, Sawyer, and Crumstown. This includes the following highways: Interstate 80 in Indiana.

Hey, Jack, in all seriousness, your music isn't bad, man. I can put up with that. But, man, you know, if you got to toot your own horn that many times, boy, just take the mirrors out of the studio or something. It's really the weak point of your station. Even the commercials you can put up with.

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7: Jack FM.

The National Weather Service in Grand Rapids has issued a severe thunderstorm warning for Calhoun County in south central Michigan until 10:45 p.m. Eastern Daylight Time. At 9:46 p.m. Eastern Daylight Time, a severe thunderstorm was located near Gull Lake, or 7 miles northwest of Battle Creek, moving east at 55 miles per hour. Hazard, 60 miles per hour wind gusts. Source, radar indicated. Impact, expect damage to roofs, siding, and trees. Locations impacted include Albion, Marshall, Battle Creek, Brownlee Park, Marengo, Bedford, Ceresco, Duck Lake. A tornado watch remains in effect until 2 a.m. Eastern Daylight Time for south central and southwestern Michigan. For your protection, move to an interior room on the lowest floor of a building. A tornado watch remains in effect until 2 a.m. Eastern Daylight Time for south central and southwestern Michigan.

time, but I'm here to tell you, there's something else. The afterworld. A world of never-ending happiness. You can always see the sun. Day or night.

The National Weather Service in northern Indiana has issued a severe thunderstorm warning for northwestern Elkhart County in north central Indiana, northeastern St. Joseph County in north central Indiana, Cass County in southwestern Michigan, southeastern Berrien County in southwestern Michigan until 10:45 p.m. Eastern Daylight Time. At 10 p.m. Eastern Daylight Time, severe thunderstorms were located along a line extending from near Berrien Springs to near Roseland, moving northeast at 45 miles per hour. Hazard, 70 miles per hour wind gusts. Source, radar indicated. Impact, expect considerable tree damage. Damage is likely to mobile homes, roofs, and outbuildings. Locations impacted include South Bend, Elkhart, Mishawaka, Niles, Dowagiac, Buchanan, Simonton Lake, Granger, Berrien Springs, Cassopolis, Bristol, Edwardsburg, Marcellus, Roseland, Union, Bertrand, Pokagon, Penn, Eau Claire, and Vandalia. This includes Interstate 80 in Indiana between mile markers 72 and 101. The main alert for a possible tornado. Tornadoes can develop quickly from severe thunderstorms. If you spot a tornado, go at once into the basement or small central room in a sturdy structure. For your protection, move to an interior room on the lowest floor of a building. A tornado watch remains in effect until 2 a.m. Eastern Daylight Time for north central Indiana and southwestern Michigan

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0: All right, huddle up. Bunch of songs in a row. Fly around nines on two. Ready? Break.

The National Weather Service in northern Indiana has issued a tornado warning for Central Cass County in southwestern Michigan until 11 p.m. Eastern Daylight Time. At 10:13 p.m. Eastern Daylight Time, a severe thunderstorm capable of producing a tornado was located near Edwardsburg or near Niles, moving east at 30 miles per hour. Hazard, tornado. Source, radar indicated rotation. Impact, flying debris will be dangerous to those caught without shelter. Mobile homes will be damaged or destroyed. Damage to roofs, windows, and vehicles will occur. Tree damage is likely. This dangerous storm will be near Cassopolis around 10:20 p.m. Eastern Daylight Time. Other locations impacted by this tornadic thunderstorm include Penn, Jones, Vandalia, Diamond Lake, Daly, Shavehead Lake, Log Range, Paradise Lake, Calvin Center, and Donna Lake. Take cover now. Move to a basement or an interior room on the lowest floor of a sturdy building. 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If you are outdoors, in a mobile home, or in a vehicle, move to the closest substantial shelter and protect yourself from flying debris. Tornadoes are extremely difficult to see and confirm at night. Do not wait to see or hear the tornado. Take cover now.

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1: Looking to take care of Dad for Father's Day? Well, Arlene Zeiner has you covered with their first annual

National Weather Service in northern Indiana has issued a tornado warning for Eastern Cass County in southwestern Michigan, St. Joseph County in southwestern Michigan until 11:30 p.m. Eastern Daylight Time. At 10:42 p.m. Eastern Daylight Time, severe thunderstorms capable of producing a tornado were located along a line extending from near Marcellus to near Simonton Lake, moving northeast at 45 miles per hour. Hazard, tornado. Source, radar indicated rotation. Impact, flying debris will be dangerous to those caught without shelter. Mobile homes will be damaged or destroyed. Damage to roofs, windows, and vehicles will occur. Tree damage is likely. These dangerous storms will be near Three Rivers and Constantine around 10:50 p.m. Eastern Daylight Time. White Pigeon around 10:55 p.m. Eastern Daylight Time. Centerville around 11 p.m. Eastern Daylight Time. Colon around 11:15 p.m. Eastern Daylight Time. Other locations impacted by these tornadic storms include Vandalia, Nittawa, Clear Lake, Donna Lake, Fisher's Lake, Union, Jones, Fawn River, Leonidas, and Corey Lake. 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
6: Save.

The National Weather Service in northern Indiana has issued a severe thunderstorm warning for Steuben County in northeastern Indiana, northeastern LaGrange County in northeastern Indiana, Branch County in southwestern Michigan, until midnight Eastern Daylight Time. At 11:17 p.m. Eastern Daylight Time, severe thunderstorms were located along a line extending from 8 miles west of Union City to 6 miles south of Bronson, moving northeast at 55 miles per hour. Hazard, 70 miles per hour wind gusts. Source, radar indicated. Impact, expect considerable tree damage. Damage is likely to mobile homes, roofs, and outbuildings. Locations impacted include Coldwater, Angola, Bronson, Fremont, Quincy, Union City, Ray, Girard, Kinderhook, Batavia, California, Gilead, Orland, Clear Lake, Sherwood, York, Flint, Nevada Mills, Lake Gage, and Pleasant Lake. This includes the following highways: Interstate 69 in Indiana between mile markers 343 and 357. Interstate 69 in Michigan between mile markers 1 and 21. Interstate 80 in Indiana between mile markers 129 and 156. Remain alert for a possible tornado. Tornadoes can develop quickly from severe thunderstorms. If you spot a tornado, go at once into the basement or small central room in a sturdy structure. For your protection, go to an interior room on the lowest floor of a building. To report severe weather, contact the nearest law enforcement agency. They will send a report to the National Weather Service.

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1: Bored? 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
2: The kids are officially out for the summer, and you're looking for ways to entertain them. Just a heads up, this Wednesday, the Potawatomi Zoo is Kids Day, so that is free admission for all children. It's a bit of a drive. It is down in South Bend, but Kids Day, free admission at Potawatomi Zoo. And then this Saturday at the Kalamazoo Mall, it is Kids in the Zoo. They are back for a fourth year in a row. Expect games, prizes, bounce houses, face painting, cotton candy, popcorn, hands-on activities, everything that makes for a perfect Kids Day. Many of the activities are free, with some being at a discounted price. So bring the kids, bring your friends, and be part of this joyful downtown celebration. I'm Antonia. I'll see you there.
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0: Too lazy to turn a knob? 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

0: Bored? Well, we can change that. 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
1: The kids are officially out for the summer, and you're looking for ways to entertain them. Just a heads up, this Wednesday, the Potawatomi Zoo is Kids Day, so that is free admission for all children. It's a bit of a drive. It is down in South Bend, but Kids Day, free admission at Potawatomi Zoo. And then this Saturday at the Kalamazoo Mall, it is Kids in the Zoo. They are back for a fourth year in a row. Expect games, prizes, bounce houses, face painting, cotton candy, popcorn, hands-on activities, everything that makes for a perfect Kids Day. Many of the activities are free, with some being at a discounted price. So bring the kids, bring your friends, and be part of this joyful downtown celebration. I'm Antonia. I'll see you there.
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And they'll turn to a life of crime and could eventually show up at your house. Is it really worth it? Jack FM. 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

down. 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

0: 106.5 Jack FM. How's it going? It's Paulie in the morning. The FIFA World Cup is underway. U.S. plays Paraguay tonight at 9, so heads up for you on that. For all you soccer fans, there you go. Now you know. Morning, Jen.
1: Good morning, Paulie. Happy Friday.
0: Right back at you, my friend. Right back at you.
1: Thank you. Thank you. So, you know, what's happening today is a pop-up festival in Plainwell.
0: Okay.
1: So all of the Atsego Plainwell people, this is something that is going to be great for you to do today. It's going to be at Hicks Park and Bridge Street. There's going to be a farmer's market, live music. There's going to be some food trucks.
0: Nice.
1: Paulie, I knew that you would love that first thing.
0: Yes.
1: When talking about that. And this really cool thing is a drive-in car show.
0: Okay.
1: Like, oh, okay. It starts at 5:30, goes to 8:30, and it's going to be free. So this is something that's great for the family. So again, a farmer's market, live music. You can't go wrong.
0: Absolutely.
1: And of course, our favorite food trucks. So you can go to foodtruckrallykzoo.com for more information, or you can also go to our website, jack1065.com.
0: Excellent. Excellent. Good to get that info out. And again, a lot going on locally this weekend.
1: Oh my gosh.
0: So we're going to sprinkle and pepper in some of those events for you.
1: I like that you just gave the hand motion of, of like seasoning food for someone who does not cook.
0: Yes, yes. Well, I've seen, you know, I grew up watching my mom do it. So that's, you know, she had the wrist action down when she would pour in the paprika or the cumin or the salt or pepper. You know, she'd do this.
1: You at least know these spices.
0: Yes.
1: And these seasonings. I'm very proud of you.
0: Yes. Although, real quick, though, there was one time I was making hot chocolate and I put something in it and I was like, why does this hot chocolate taste horrible, horrible? And I thought I put cinnamon in it. And my mom said, son, you put cumin in it. So so at least I had the first letter right.
1: Did you drink it?
0: Oh, yeah. I mean, I didn't finish it, but I took a couple more sips, you know, just to see, you know, like when you tell someone, don't drink that, it's hot. And then what do? They take a sip to see, you know, how hot it is. That's what I did. I was like, all right, well, let me give this another shot here. I don't want to bail on hot cocoa just yet. Not only that, I don't want to waste hot cocoa. So I'm like, Larry, let me try this again. Took a few more sips. Yeah, that's definitely not cinnamon. So
1: that's,
0: it was
1: so gross.
0: Cumin. Yeah.
1: Wow. Wow. So at least I know not to ever let you get me a cup of coffee or hot chocolate.
0: Yeah, because it probably won't go well. But something that will go well. Is us giving someone a $30 gift card to her Bellies on Stadium Drive and Portage Road, because it is time for another edition of Rise and Shine Trivia. Here we go with today's question. Brown University is located in which U.S. state? Very prestigious university. Brown University located in which U.S. state? First correct caller, hit me up, 373-1065, and I will hook you up with that $30 gift card to her Bellies. Good luck from 106.5 Jack FM.
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7: A nice start to the weekend today under mostly sunny skies. There should be less humidity with a light breeze from the west and highs in the upper 70s. Staying calm tonight with a low temperature near 60. Sunshine looks to carry forward into Saturday. It'll be a little bit warmer with highs in the lower to middle 80s. We're tracking our next chance of showers and storms late Saturday night into Sunday. It's going to be on the cooler side next week with highs in the low to mid 70s and more rain. Tracking Southwest Michigan's weather, I'm Storm 28 meteorologist Scott Larson.
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0: 106.5 Jack FM. Who's this?
1: Leslie.
0: Leslie, where are you calling me from this morning?
1: Kalamazoo.
0: All right. Let's see if we can make you a winner. Brown University is located in which U.S. state?
1: I believe it's Rhode Island.
0: I believe you are a winner. Way to go.
1: Yay. Cool.
0: All right. $30 gift card to Arbelli's on Stadium Drive and Portage Road. Have you been to Arbelli's?
1: It's been a long time.
0: Well, now you're going there on us. And who are you going to take with you?
1: Probably my husband.
0: That's probably a good idea. I was going to invite myself, but then when you said husband, I was like, okay, nope, we're going to 86 that. Aww. So,
1: okay.
0: But, yeah, you enjoy that food on us, and have a great weekend, and thanks for listening to 106.5 Jack FM, okay?
1: Okay, thank you.

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0: 106.5 Jack FM with Paulie in the morning. Sunny and 78 today. Going to be really, really nice, especially compared to the last couple of days. 61 right now at 637.
1: Hey, I wanted to give a shout out just to the peeps from Oozing Collectibles. They are going to be the ones that are putting on the Nexus show at Battle Creek. Or in Battle Creek at the Kellogg Arena. Gosh, it took me a second to remember that. So anyway, they have been having a little bit of fun with Facebook, and they tagged us in some stuff. So they're just good people having a little bit of fun, and just a quick shout out to them.
0: Yeah, I think it's NexusCon.
1: Yes, NexusCon.
0: And that is next Saturday, I believe, June 20th at Kellogg Arena. I want to say 10 to 6. But yeah, it's going to be all things fandom.
1: You know, I love that.
0: Toys, collectibles, trading cards,
1: I'm
0: comics.
1: I'm going to this.
0: So all that stuff. So
1: I love that stuff.
0: Yeah. Yeah. Well, and their website has a kind of a spooky, cool name. I want to say, is it Oozing Collectibles?
1: Oozing Collectibles. I was like, ooh, I haven't looked it up yet.
0: Oozingcollectibles.com.
1: Yeah.
0: So, yeah. Check that out.
1: What kind of name is that? It's an amazing, flipping awesome awesome name.
0: Yeah.
1: I mean, anything that sounds a little creepy and morbid, oozing.
0: Yeah. Well, I love Halloween, so I'm right down that alley there.
1: Skelly does too.
0: Absolutely. That's his birthday. He was born on Halloween.
1: Yeah, that's true. That's true.
0: Well, and speaking of Battle Creek.
1: Yes,
0: so,
1: tell me
0: so
1: more.
0: So we know NexusCon is going on next Saturday at Kellogg Arena, so check that out. Tomorrow, you got the Battle Creek Cereal Fest going on downtown right there on McCamley Street from 8 a.m. to noon. And this has been going on for over 50 years, Jen. Again, I was born and raised in Battle Creek, so I'm well aware of this event. Always brings tons of people from all over right to the Cereal City. And this year it's going to have live music, entertainment, vendors, mini golf, which I love mini golf because I can't play regular golf. So I love mini golf.
1: But you can play mini golf?
0: Yes. Well, that's just
1: putting.
0: I mean,
1: putting. Do you do well with it?
0: I actually do fairly well.
1: Really?
0: Yeah.
1: I don't know why I'm surprised. I mean, I am a little bit.
0: Yeah, and even when I play regular golf, my short game isn't bad. It's trying to tee off. It's the driving, and even it's those mid-range shots from the middle of the fairway, or in my case, far to the right of the fairway. So, yeah, so stuff for the kids going on, free cereal, free milk, free juice for everybody, and Battle Creek is actually going to kick that off, okay? National Cereal Parade is going on tonight at 6:30.
1: And do they always have a parade?
0: Not always, but most of the time. Most of the time they do. Begins and ends at the Cool Center tonight at 6:30. Okay, so check that out. National Cereal Parade tonight, 6:30. And then, of course, Battle Creek Cereal Fest tomorrow downtown on McCamley Street from 8 a.m. to noon. And if you need more info, go to KelloggArena.com/Cereal Fest.
2: Saying Beacon Kalamazoo Hospital faces significant financial challenges as a result of the federal budget bill passed last year. Registered nurses who are members of the Michigan Nurses Association and Parent Union National Nurses United will be holding a rally in Bronson Park tomorrow. Organizers say the Red Alert Rally is designed to demand long-term solutions to protect services at the hospital and advance nurses' vision for a healthy society. Nearly 85% of patients at Beacon Kalamazoo Hospital rely on Medicaid and or Medicare. Paw Paw firefighters found a woman dead inside of a burning home in Waverly Township yesterday morning. Van Buren County Sheriff's Office says dispatch got a call of a house fire just before 6 a.m. near 36th Avenue and 36th Street. A tree branch fell on an electrical line, starting the fire that burned the home and is believed to have killed the woman. Her identity has not yet been released. Authorities say they do not believe there was any foul play involved. In the WKZO newsroom, I'm Michael Arning.
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8: Well, here's to looking forward to another bunch of songs on Jack FM. 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

Coming up at 7:05, we're going to play another listener voicemail. And I got to be honest with you, this one kind of reminds me of one of my favorite comedies of all time. It's 106.5 Jack FM. Hang with us.

0: 106.5 Jack FM. It's Pauly in the morning. Thanks a lot for being on the other end of the radio speakers. We greatly, greatly appreciate it.
1: Absolutely. Tomorrow is going to be Ride In for Talons Out. It's a Joe Langevin Memorial Ride, and that's going to start at Auto Trim Group on Stadium Drive. So this is going to be a fundraiser for the Talons Out Honor Flight. So if you don't know what those are, what it is World War II veterans, Korean and Vietnam era veterans, they get to fly at no cost to them, to the memorials in Washington, D.C. as a way of showing gratitude to them for what they had done in those eras. So this is going to raise money to get those veterans out to those memorials. So again, it's no cost to those.
0: Yeah.
1: So if you are interested in participating in this honor ride, again, it's Ride In for Talons Out Joe Langevin Memorial Ride. You can go to autotrimgroup.com.
0: Good to know. Yeah. Anytime we can send our vets to the nation's capital free of charge, brilliant idea. So hopefully people get involved with that. Now, in the meantime, we always like to encourage Jack FM listeners to give us a call. We'd love to hear from you during the show from 6 to 9. But maybe you're a little shy. Maybe you're at work and you don't want to get in trouble. We don't want to get anybody in trouble at work.
1: Definitely not.
0: Yeah. So maybe you're a little shy and you don't want to call while we're live on the air. I get it. But you can always call us and leave us a voicemail. And you can do that 24/7, 7 days a week. Right, Jen?
1: Absolutely. And you don't get in trouble.
0: No.
1: We're not that we would ever yell at you.
0: No. We encourage
1: you.
0: Yes.
1: But I wouldn't yell at you.
0: The listener you. Yeah. So 373-1065 is the number. 373-1065. Again, 269 area code, obviously. But so if you got something funny to say, you got a joke for us, you want to comment on something Jen or I have talked about.
1: Nicely.
0: You want to talk about the question about the music, anything like that. Again, you can call 24/7, 373-1065. Leave us that voicemail. We would love to hear from you. So we have what I'm going to play right now. And this this guy quoted one of my favorite comedies of all time. And I think he did the character justice. I think he was pretty close, pretty dead on.
1: Okay.
0: So let's take a listen and see what you think here, Jen. See if you can figure this one out.
2: Hey, what's Jack going to play today? What do I freaking want to play? Gosh.
0: So do you have any idea what movie that is from?
1: It sounds kind of familiar.
0: Okay.
1: Can you play it again?
0: Yes, I can. Hang on.
2: Hey, what's Jack going to play today? What do I freaking want to play? Gosh.
1: Oh my gosh, I feel like it's on the tip of my tongue.
0: Right? It's one of those.
1: I know it, but I don't know it.
0: Yeah, but you recognize the quote.
1: I kind of.
0: And you're kind of like
1: that
0: tip of your tongue kind of thing.
1: You know, the cadence. I kind of get the cadence.
0: Yeah.
1: All right. Ugh, sorry. Can you just do it one more time?
0: All right.
1: I'm going to get this.
0: Okay. One more time. This is your third strike, by the way. Three strikes and you're out. So here we go.
1: No pressure, sports.
0: No pressure. Go sports. Here we go. One more time.
2: Hey, what's Jack going to play today? What do I really freaking want to play? Gosh.
1: Gosh.
0: Gosh.
1: Oh, I know. It's that curly haired guy.
0: Go with that. I'll give you a hint. He also wears glasses.
1: Napoleon Dynamite.
0: Boom. Hooray. Oh, way to go.
1: Yeah, that took me a while.
0: But
1: oh,
0: you got
1: it. Oh, my gosh. I did. That was funny.
0: Yeah, absolutely. So great voicemail. So whoever sent that in, thank you very kindly. And I thought he did Napoleon Dynamite justice. You know, I thought he was kind of dead on with that.
1: Gosh.
0: Okay.
1: Yeah, that's really so sad.
0: Jen, are you going to eat your tots? Are you going to finish your tots?
1: Yes. Hands off my damn tots. Oh, my goodness gracious.
0: We have way too much fun on this show.
1: Oh, yeah. Just imagine what we do off the show. And you know, the things that Pauly will actually say out loud.
0: Oh, my goodness.
1: Yeah, you think you shake your head now. Oh, if only his mother was listening.
0: Yeah. So again, it's Friday. The weekend's coming up. So you got all weekend. If you want to call us anytime, maybe you have an adult beverage or two and a thought pops in there, give
1: Just
0: us a buzz.
1: It. Yeah. Yeah. You know, speaking of the weekend, you know, we've been talking that there's so much going on this weekend, especially. There is also a way that you can take a kid fishing.
0: Nice.
1: Not with the adult beverages, though.
0: Okay.
1: You can take a kid fishing, and we're going to tell you where and how coming up next on 106.5 Jack FM.
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10: A nice start to the weekend today under mostly sunny skies. There should be less humidity with a light breeze from the west and highs in the upper 70s. Staying calm tonight with a low temperature near 60. Sunshine looks to carry forward into Saturday. It'll be a little bit warmer with highs in the lower to middle 80s. We're tracking our next chance of showers and storms late Saturday night into Sunday. It's going to be on the cooler side next week with highs in the low to mid 70s and more rain. Tracking Southwest Michigan's weather, I'm Storm 2-8 meteorologist Scott Larson.

0: 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The 41st annual Take a Kid Fishing Day is coming up tomorrow from 8 a.m. to noon at Waterworks Park in Coldwater. This is free for all kids ages 3 to 17. So you fish from the shore until the noon weigh-in, and that's when they weigh in the fish. You can bring your own pole, or if you don't have one, no worries, they can give you one.
1: Nice.
0: Yeah.
1: What a great idea.
0: Yeah.
1: You know, try something new.
0: Yeah.
1: You know, get a kid to have a new experience.
0: Yeah, if they've never been fishing before, you know, you take your kid fishing, good father-son moment, you know. And
1: father-daughter moment.
0: Yeah, any good family
1: mother-son
0: moment.
1: Mother-son moment.
0: Let's just say family moment.
1: That's a great idea.
0: Let's please everybody and just say family moment. Take your kid fishing. You know, it's pretty cool. Again, going on tomorrow, 8 a.m. to noon. Waterworks Park in Coldwater. And, of course, all the info is up and waiting on our website, jack1065.com.

106.5 Jack FM. The Barn Theater has a Michigan-based play you can check out this weekend. On the way at 7:35, Jen and I will sit down with two of the performers and tell you all about it. I'm friends with the

0: 106.5 Jack FM with Paulie in the Morning. The Barn Theater over in Augusta is celebrating 80 years of live theater with a show lineup you are not going to want to miss. They've got everything from fan favorites to new productions, and this season is packed with all kinds of really great stories. First one up is the play Escanaba in the Moonlight, which runs now through June 21st. Joining Jen and I on the phone are Luke Ragazzi, the bar manager and bar show director at the Rehearsal Shed, who is also in the show, and Patrick Hunter, the managing director of the barn, who is also in the show. Guys, thanks for taking the time to talk to us. How are you?
1: We're doing great. Thanks for having us.
2: Yeah, thank you very much.
0: Yeah, so again, for someone who's never heard of this play, maybe just tell people what it's about. Like, what's the gist of it and what people can expect?
1: Absolutely. So Escanaba in the Moonlight, written by Jeff Daniels, is a Michigan classic. It is a deer hunting comedy which surrounds a family of youpers up in the UP on opening day of deer season. And this family has a lot of very specific superstitions and traditions that they follow every single year in order to bring themselves good luck for their hunt. And the character I play, Ruben Sodi, he is now about to become the oldest in the history of the family to never get a buck. So he decides it's time to switch up the family traditions and superstitions a little bit. And as you can imagine, chaos ensues. Once you start to pull that thread, the whole thing sort of unravels.
3: That is something that I'm looking forward to seeing it this weekend. So you did mention that it has become a Michigan classic. Why do you think that people from Michigan do connect with it so strongly?
2: Well, as somebody that's from Michigan, I think that Jeff Daniels, having written it, has a lot to do with it, and his kind of stardom that's ensued over the 90s and then a very plentiful career to this day. And also just you see a lot of people that even aren't theater goers that are like, oh, I saw the movie and it's great. And then they come and see the play and they're like, oh my gosh, the play is even better than the movie. And it's just because it's relatable. It's all about, it's a lot of Michigan themes, but it's also all about family and kind of maybe rivalries amongst siblings and struggles and that sort of thing. But then it's very lighthearted in that way as well.
3: So then what would you say is the most Michigan thing about this show?
2: Well, aside from the Upper Peninsula accents,
3: of course.
0: The youpers.
2: Right. Honestly, there's so many. I mean, they talk about like pasties all the time, like little things like that. It's just
1: pasties are a big plot point.
2: Very big plot point, especially for my character, who is like the superstitious one.
3: That's awesome. So, the Barn Theater, as you guys know, has been entertaining us for generations, literally 80 years. What's something about the barn that first time visitors are always surprised to discover, things that they didn't know before?
1: Something I always say about the barn, and I go all over and do theater various places, and the barn has just a special energy. It's a special experience. It's such a community gathering place that people who come for the first time, it's almost like you're transported into a different world just for the several hours that you're here. I always say, from the minute you drive up to the barn on M96, it's almost like you're walking into a time capsule, and you just feel that history and you feel that sense of community and family that you get from the barn that you don't always get from other performance venues. And also you really get an up close and personal relationship with the performers. That's a major part of the barn ethos, is that everyone does everything. Or when you're getting a beverage at intermission, or when you're going to your seat, you're going to interact with the people who you're also going to see on stage. And we think that's a really special part of the experience. And it gives not only our company of actors, but also our patrons, it gives them just a little more investment in the production that they're going to see, and it makes it a complete community experience.
3: So tell us about the Rehearsal Shed, like how it works. So again, if somebody who's been there for the first time doesn't know about this, what can we expect from the Rehearsal Shed and the bar show?
2: Yeah, so what's really cool about the bar show is that is kind of our time for our apprentice company, which are college interns that come from all over the country. That's very competitive. We have hundreds and hundreds of applicants every year, and we have to dwindle that down to anywhere from 15 to 20 every season. So you're getting really talented young actors and actresses that are trying to make their way into the professional world, and you get to see them kind of showcase and hone in their skills. And with the bar show itself, we try to theme it a little bit to what's happening on the main stage. So given that we're doing Escanaba and the Moonlight currently, we actually have a Michigan set. So this is like either songs about Michigan or written by artists from the state themselves. And yeah, it's what's really fun about it too is it's not a ticketed event. We do have people make reservations, but it doesn't cost you anything. It's just a $10 minimum per person. We have some of the best pizza in the country, in my opinion, but I'm a little biased. I eat it every day, and I love it.
3: Well, no, I will agree with you, though. That pizza is amazing. The bar show has been, it was so much fun. Every time I've gone, I have been truly, truly entertained. So I think it's an amazing experience that everybody needs to attend.
0: All right, so let's get the words out on this, guys. Showtimes, what are we talking showtimes?
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0: Okay, and how do people get tickets?
1: They can get tickets through the website, which is barntheaterschool.org, or they can call our box office, and we've got people in there basically all day, every day, ready to take your orders and welcome you to the Barn Theater.
0: Sounds great. So go check out Escanaba into Moonlight now through June 21st at the Barn Theater in Augusta. Guys, thanks so much for your time. 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
4: Kalamazoo Public Schools will be posting a presentation online on their budget proposal before they approve it. The vote is expected June 25th. Finance Director Laura Kaser gave a verbal presentation to trustees last night. She says this year, state lawmakers have all tentatively agreed on what schools should get, about $250 more per pupil. That's going to be before the school's July 1st deadline for finalizing their budget proposal. 31-year-old Brady West has been sentenced to life in prison after he was convicted in April of first-degree murder. West killed 79-year-old Jimmy Sykes of Battle Creek May 29, 2024, when he and his friend Brandon Mosseau beat him with a blunt edge of a hatchet and ran him over with Sykes' own pickup truck. Now, the two had been living with Sykes before they killed him. The older man had told them both they needed to move out by the end of that month. Mosseau's case is still pending. He has a pretrial hearing scheduled for next week. In the WKZO newsroom, I'm Michael Arnold.
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Straight ahead at 8:05. It's a Raise a Glass Friday. We are going to open up the phone lines and take your calls on anything good, anything positive you want to tell us about. It's 106.5 Jack FM. We would love to hear from you, so give us a buzz in a little bit, all right? In the meantime, Bon Jovi, 106.5 Jack FM.

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1: Good morning. Happy Friday. And tonight and tomorrow at the Crawl Space Comedy Theater, the Crawl Space Comedy Sketch Team is doing the best of. So they're going to have all of the best of their sketches. So think of this as like a Saturday Night Live type sketch team. They're local. They're amazing. Our own Stephanie Bishop is part of that team, and we couldn't be any more proud of her. That show is going to be again tonight and tomorrow, starting, I believe, at 7:30. They have pizza. They've got drinks, adult beverages. It's $20 at the door and $15 for students. So go ahead and check them out. You can find information on their website, which is crawlspace.com.
0: All right. There you go. Yeah. Switch it up a little bit. You know, do something fun. Go see a live comedy sketch show and shake up your Friday or Saturday night. And again, Stephanie Bishop, I call her the Kalamazoo Tina Fey.
1: That is,
0: she's a writer, she's a performer.
1: Representation.
0: Yep.
1: And she is honestly one of the funniest people I know.
0: Yeah. So you cannot miss with that. Okay. Right? So there you go. Crawl Space Comedy Theater. Also, don't forget.
1: Just don't call her short.
0: No, don't call her short.
1: But she is.
0: Also.
1: Very.
0: Be listening later on this afternoon.
1: We are going to be starting Pauly's password this afternoon. So we're going to be giving away next week $100 gas cards. So you want to make sure that you are listening for that. And the thing that's nice is all weekend, we're giving you Pauly's password for Monday.
0: Yeah.
1: So you have so many chances to make sure you write that thing down.
0: That's right.
1: Absolutely. So
0: commit
1: then on Monday,
0: to memory.
1: Yes. Monday, you can call in at 7:35, give us the password, and win yourself a $100 gas card to Shell.
0: Yeah. And we're going to do that all next week. All next week, we're going to be throwing those $100 gas cards your way, courtesy of the West Main Shell. So be listening for Pauly's password starting later this morning and going all weekend long now.
1: All weekend.
0: Now, Jen, since it is a Friday and it's 8:09, it's time to raise a glass.
1: And raise my coffee.
0: Yep. And I'm raising my bottled water. And, again, this is the part of the show. We do this every Friday in the 8 o'clock hour. Again, just trying to bring positivity and goodness to the airwaves. You know, there's a lot of negativity out there. We don't like to be a part of that. We like to focus on the light side, not the dark side. So, again, anything good going on in your life, you know, did you get a raise at work? Did you meet that special someone? Are you celebrating any type of anniversary? Are you having a kid?
1: Did your boss go on vacation?
0: Yes, yes. Adios, Mendoza.
1: Yes.
0: I mean, anything like that. Did you win some money at the casinos or anything like that? We'd love to hear from you. 373-1065, 373-1065. Or they can shoot us a text as well, Jen.
1: At 80373. So I am manning the text line as I do every day. I'm also manning our Facebook page. So if you are wanting to share something with us through Facebook, do that as well.
0: Yeah, absolutely.
1: We've got all these ways for you to communicate with us.
0: Yes, modern technology is a beautiful thing. So
1: let communication.
0: Yes, let us know what you're raising a glass to and we'll join you. It's 106.5 Jack FM.
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7: Nice weather setting up as we move into the weekend. Mostly sunny today with less humidity. A light breeze from the west with a high temperature approaching 80 this afternoon. Calm conditions tonight. The low temperature sinks near 60. More sunshine, a little bit warmer tomorrow with highs in the lower to middle 80s. A chance of thunderstorms comes together late on Saturday night into Sunday morning. That'll set the stage for some cooler conditions next week with highs in the low to mid 70s. Tracking Southwest Michigan's weather, I'm Storm 2-8 meteorologist Scott Larson.

0: Fleetwood Mac, 106.5 Jack FM. Paulie in the morning, how you doing? It is a Raise a Glass Friday. Jen, what do we have so far?
1: All right, we've got a couple, but let me go ahead and just read a few of them for you.
0: Sure.
1: That we either got on text, 80373 is our text line, or on our Facebook page. So Stacy is taking her son downtown Kalamazoo tomorrow for kids in the zoo. So
0: nice.
1: She's raising a glass to that, raising a glass to that. They have something to do. Lauren is raising a glass to her husband, Brad. They are celebrating their wedding anniversary.
0: Oh, nice.
1: She didn't tell me how many years, though.
0: Okay.
1: So happy anniversary, you guys. And it looks like Thomas's mom wrote in, and she is celebrating his 16th birthday.
0: Oh, yes. Sweet 16.
1: Yes. So there's a couple more. Some people are having some yard sales this upcoming weekend now that it's supposed to be nice. So be on the lookout for yard sales, you guys.
0: Yeah.
1: So, Polly, what are you celebrating? What are you raising a glass to?
0: I think today I'm going to raise a glass to the fact that it's not going to be in the 90s or upper 80s. They're saying like a high of 78, sunny. So it's going to be gorgeous, beautiful. And again, raising a glass. So it's not in the 90s. Plus, you know, we can give the Central Air a break.
1: Yes.
0: You know, so a little economic efficiency.
1: Oh, I love economic efficiency.
0: So, yeah. So.
1: So I'm not used to that, but yeah. I love it.
0: So I'm going to go, yay savings.
1: Dude, that works.
0: Yay financial savings.
1: Gotta love that.
0: Yeah.
1: Gotta love that. So. Absolutely. That's what we got for a Raise a Glass.
0: All right. We do it each and every Friday again.
1: Love it.
0: Love to hear from you, 373-1065 or the text 80373. And again, just trying to spread the positivity in this world. Absolutely. And in case you're wondering, yes, I tried calling this phone number to see if I could get a hold of Jenny.

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Straight ahead at 8:35, I'll talk to VP of Marketing Jim Wise, so stick around.

0: 106.5 Jack FM. How you doing? It's Paulie in the morning. Thanks a lot for having us on. The 13th annual Firekeepers Casino Hotel Championship is going on today through Sunday at the Medalist Golf Club over in Marshall. It's part of the Epson Tour Road to the LPGA and features the rising stars of women's pro golf. Joining me on the phone is Jim Wise, the VP of Marketing for Firekeepers Casino. How are you, sir?
1: Hey, it's great to be with you. I appreciate the opportunity to chat about our exciting event. You know, it's the 13th year, actually, for this event. And what it's all about is this is what they call the road to the LPGA. So if you want to get to the LPGA, you really need to come to the Epson Tour and excel. So if you're part of the top 10 money or points earners throughout the season, you get an automatic entry to move up into the LPGA. So it's the way to get to the major leagues of women's golf. And we have exciting young players, both domestic and international players. And it's just a great event because it's a free event. And there's not enough of those around, especially at a time of rising prices and everything else. So, you know, you can come out this weekend starting today to see great women's golf, bring the kids, have a great time. And there's no ticket admission to get in.
0: Yeah, that's awesome. That's awesome. Like you said, free is a great word, but it's kind of rare nowadays.
1: And right.
0: Yeah. And I understand this year it's at a brand new location, right?
1: Absolutely. So we were blessed to be at Battle Creek Country Club for 12 years. We're equally excited to move to Marshall, Michigan, and to the Medalist Golf Course just off I-69. It is a gem of a golf course, and it's a public course. So the great thing about it is you can come check out the tournament, and if the course excites you, which I think it should because it is quite a great secret down here in Marshall, it's an opportunity that you could come back a week or 2 weeks later and play the Medalist yourself. So it's a terrific course. We're excited about the challenge that it's going to bring to the players on the Epson Tour. But Marshall, Michigan is where we're at. Free admission, free entry.
0: And roughly about how many golfers are going to be competing in this?
1: About 124, and we got $220,000 in prize money. So it's a big event on the Epson Tour. The players love coming to Michigan and playing, and we're really excited about a great field. And again, I think the challenge of the course is going to create quite a pack of players. I'll be shocked if somebody runs away and hides. I think by Sunday afternoon, we're going to have dramatic golf coming right up to the finish. But again, if you got time today, tomorrow, there's players teeing off today and on Saturday from as early as 7:30 in the morning, teeing off as late as 1:30, 2 o'clock in the afternoon. So they'll be playing late into the afternoon. So come and stay for a while. The great thing is you don't have to sit down if you don't want. You want to just walk around the course, you can. But if you want to bring a lawn chair and sit down and park yourself by the 18th green, go get it.
0: Yeah, an event this big is definitely going to have an impact on the community. And I know this is a free event, but donations are encouraged. Am I correct?
1: Absolutely. So some of our sponsorship dollars and any proceeds. So, you know, there'll be an opportunity there if you want to throw a couple bucks into the hat for the Haven of Rest in Battle Creek, which helps men and women who are in need. They do amazing work. So all those dollars will go to the Haven. So if somebody throws a couple of bucks in, we'll appreciate it. It is not a mandate, but we're helping the Haven of Rest in Battle Creek. And that's a great location doing awesome work.
0: Yeah, and I just have to say, you know, you guys at Firekeepers do an awesome job, an amazing job of giving back to the community. And really, as someone who was born and raised in Battle Creek, when you guys came to town, I have to tell you, my parents were there day one when you guys opened. They had big old smiles on their face. They had their player's card. They were ready to go. And Firekeepers, for me and my family, has been an awesome experience every time. And I'm going to tell you real quick, we love your guys' Halloween costume contest. We go every year.
1: It's a great event, isn't it?
0: Yes, we go every year. And the costumes are amazing. You parade them through the casino floor. It is awesome. So, you know, we love you guys at Firekeepers. You've done a lot of good for Battle Creek, and I know that's really important for you guys.
1: Well, you know what? So much of that credit, I've got to tell you, goes to the Nottawaseppe Huron Band of the Potawatomi. They're our owners. and gone back 17 years now, you know, they established how we were going to operate and how we were going to help the community. And management has taken on that role going forward. But tip of the cap really has to go to the tribe. They give us as the operating team what we need to keep Four Diamond Hotel Towers and to keep our Nebe Fine Dining restaurant as Four Diamond, to keep new slot machines constantly on the floor. So they do those things and provide us with the opportunity. So we're blessed to have great tribal owners. That is a much bigger part of it than anybody has any idea.
0: Absolutely. So there you go. If you want to see some great golf, check out the 13th annual Firekeepers Casino Hotel Championship going on today through Sunday at the Medalist Golf Club in Marshall. Jim Wise, VP of Marketing for Firekeepers Casino. Thanks a lot for talking to us. I really appreciate your time.
1: Hey, this is a privilege for us, and come see some great golf this weekend, and thank you for this opportunity.
0: You are welcome, my friend. It's Paulie in the Morning on 106.5 Jack FM.
2: Four finalists have been named in the search for the new Grand Rapids Police Chief. Interim Police Chief Joseph Trigg is one of them. He spent more than 25 years with the department. He's currently the Deputy Chief. Other finalists are Kalamazoo Department of Public Safety Captain Rafael Diaz, along with Detroit Police Department Deputy Chief Mark Bliss, and former University of Texas Police Chief Eve Stevens. Each has more than 25 years' experience in law enforcement. Bliss and Stevens each hold a master's degree. Diaz is a licensed attorney, and he has also served as a Michigan National Guard judge advocate. The new Gordie Howe International Bridge will not have a dedication and ribbon-cutting ceremony today or be open to traffic Monday. The Windsor-Detroit Bridge Authority not giving any specific reason for delaying the opening of the bridge. Governor Gretchen Whitmer has been talking directly with the White House since February. That happened after President Trump's threats that it wouldn't open without Canadian concessions. In the WKZO newsroom, I'm Michael Arney.
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0: Bored? Well, we can change that. 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
1: The kids are officially out for the summer, and you're looking for ways to entertain them. Just a heads up, this Wednesday, the Potawatomi Zoo is Kids Day, so that is free admission for all children. It's a bit of a drive. It is down in South Bend, but Kids Day, free admission at Potawatomi Zoo. And then this Saturday at the Kalamazoo Mall, it is Kids in the Zoo. They are back for a fourth year in a row. Expect games, prizes, bounce houses, face painting, cotton candy, popcorn, hands-on activities, everything that makes for a perfect Kids Day. Many of the activities are free, with some being at a discounted price. So bring the kids, bring your friends, and be part of this joyful downtown celebration. I'm Antonia. I'll see you there.
0: Get the skinny on this Jacktivity and more at jack1065.com.
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4: 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Wait a second. It is Monday, right?

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And we could have some. And he's up there. What's that? Hawaiian noises.

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1: The kids are officially out for the summer, and you're looking for ways to entertain them. Just a heads up, this Wednesday, the Potawatomi Zoo is Kids Day, so that is free admission for all children. It's a bit of a drive. It is down in South Bend, but Kids Day, free admission at Potawatomi Zoo. And then this Saturday at the Kalamazoo Mall, it is Kids in the Zoo. They are back for a fourth year in a row. Expect games, prizes, bounce houses, face painting, cotton candy, popcorn, hands-on activities, everything that makes for a perfect Kids Day. Many of the activities are free, with some being at a discounted price. So bring the kids, bring your friends, and be part of this joyful downtown celebration. I'm Antonia. I'll see you there.
0: Get the skinny on this Jacktivity and more at jack1065.com.
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